Truth Breaker, a Face Faker. See you later, Truth Hater. The Diver Searcher, this face. Baptized in the Northern

tío, amor, amigos, hola. 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

I'm the truth breaker, the face faker. See you later, truth hater. The diver searcher this face. 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

silent war that's raging deep within me. 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My spirit man is poised and locked in battle with the carnal side of me I've grown to hate. The trumpet of my prayers played towards heaven.

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It was Hopalong Cassidy talking about his new shoes and some other mameluke that I don't know. When this cute little cupcake rolls up with a Bible, like a noisy yakaron starts a preaching with her hands, I said, yo, that does eat enough already with the Christian.

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But I don't mind dying, but I hate to leave my children crying. Well, look over yonder to that burying ground. Look over yonder to that burying ground. 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

All right, friends, you have seen the heavy groups. Now you will see Morning Maniac music. Believe me, yeah. It's a new dawn.

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It's only a word, something you heard, something you've seen, something you learned. It's something you said, four letters in red. It's what you sign on a card to a friend. It's only a sound,

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1: Cool.
0: Yeah, this is the feast day of Saint Dominic, who is the founder of the Order of Preachers. And one of the things that's in the description of the life of Saint Dominic is that he always had a cheerful countenance. Wow. So, is Jesus in your heart?
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0: Please inform your face. There we go.

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Sing now, Mike.

0: 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That means if I mess up, you're supposed to like me more. Is it?
1: Yes.
0: Well, they're going to like you a lot tonight.

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We make the sign of the cross. We genuflect, we bow reverently.

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Please stand. There you go. I know, I'm sitting. Now we're going to rock back and forth, and because we are one people, we're going to all try to go in the same direction. To help you with that, I'll give you a little direction. So we'll go like this. Right, left, right, left. You're getting very sleepy. No, I'm... On Come Worship the Lord, take your hands and extend them out before you with your palms turned up. Try that. You notice you have to let go of anything you're hanging on to do this. It's a symbol of our openness to God. For we are His people. If you are open to God, you have to be open to people. Reach out and hold each other's hands. Beautiful. Try it now. Hold each other's hands, even the people you don't like who are all around you. The flock that He shepherds, lift your hands up, keeping them held together now. Try that. Beautiful. That looks great.

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There you go. 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If you found yourself in a row that's degenerated into going two directions, just consider it practice for sitting on your parish council. I know, politics is part of church, I guess, but God can even heal this. So he'll get us going the right direction again. So we go like this. Right. Left. Right. Left. I know you were squeezed for a while. Let's put it all together now.

speak in the city, did they hear? When he spoke to them in the city, did they hear? Nicodemus came at night.